give a fuck. I don't care what you say, I don't care what you say, and I don't care what you think. Cause I'm just fucking nasty, and that's the way I am, and that's the way I'm going to be, and that's the way I'm always going to be. Just because I'm nasty, that's my motherfucking business. Understand, stupid motherfucker? Yes.

0: And I will dance with my baby. 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
0: 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Music make the people come together.
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They sent about a quarter of a kilobyte, including structure of human DNA, map of our solar system.

sing a little song for you here by the book of Ruth. Let Jesus come into your life now. Let him heal your soul. I just want to tell you, I want to be a witness. I want to be a witness to those.

promise to retire you up on it. I'll let you out tonight, but you never miss. I never seen nothing look like that in my entire life.